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1: You are okay?
0: Very okay now.
1: Okay. that's you. Nice to listening radio in the Kritire.
0: Yeah.
1: It's the best to listening radio in the Kritire. In the Kritire is the best, is radio the best. In the Kritire is talking another radio is quiet.
0: Yeah. Sha, hewe.
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0: The radio in Ndundi Kacha, not in Ndundi Kiltira, in Ndundi Kacha. In Ndundi Kacha radio.
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